0: Okay, let's check traffic. It's traffic time. It's the 106.9 The Bomb Traffic Report. 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Right now, you can get an oil change for only $34.95.
1: Watch for incidents that could cause some backups right now. Interstate 11 southbound, that's at the Boulder City Parkway in Henderson. 215 south at Charleston. Accidents on the Beltway. 215 westbound at South Decatur. 215 west near Lamb. You're delayed eastbound Lake Mead Boulevard at Losey. And watch for crashes on the surface streets Nellis at Charleston and Spring Mountain at Durango. Now you're up to date with on-time traffic.
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2: 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Check it. This here is

0: 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It's traffic time. 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
1: Butter trouble on the Beltway 215 today. Crashes 215 east at Gibson. Northbound 215 at Far Hills. Crews are cleaning up incidents on the Beltway 215 west at Lamb. 215 south at Charleston. Several hit and runs. Martin Luther King at the 11 freeway. Washington at Pecos. And another hit and run. Durango at Durrell. And expect delays 215 eastbound at Gibson. Now you're up to date with on-time traffic.
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Show. Pretty Ricky, Trina, Chingy, Petey Pablo, Ying Yang Twins, Bubba Sparks, and Murphy Lee. Don't miss the Tacos and Tequila Festival with Kraft Margaritas, the area's

0: 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It's traffic time. It's the 106.9 The Bomb Traffic Report. 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
1: Crashes on the Beltway that could slow you down. 215 southbound at Ann Road. 215 east at the Northern Jones Freeway off-ramp. Got a stalled vehicle on the right shoulder. 15 south near Lamb Boulevard. Injury incidents. Sahara at Las Vegas Boulevard. Alta at Upland. And expect delays. 15 north at Bonneville. And 11 northbound at Eastern. Now you're up to date with on-time traffic.
0: Okay, traffic is done. 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Right now, you can get an oil change for only $34.95.
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5: The Vegas Golden Knights' run for their second Stanley Cup in four seasons came to an end last night. After eliminating Utah, Anaheim, and Colorado in the playoffs, VGK came up short against the Carolina Hurricanes in six games in the final. The Knights were shut out 3-0 at the Fortress to give the Canes their second cup in franchise history. VGK made another inspiring run under new head coach John Tortorella, who was noncommittal about whether he'd return in the fall. It was a fun week of Major League Baseball in Summerlin as the Athletics hosted the Milwaukee Brewers and wrapped up a weekend series with the Colorado Rockies yesterday. 10 home runs, 32 total runs yesterday alone. The Athletics gave up 23 of them, though, the most they've given up in a single game in 71 years. The Las Vegas Aces have the best record in the WNBA after knocking off the Minnesota Lynx 100-97 on Saturday night at Michelob Ultra Arena.
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4: It was a fun week of Major League Baseball in Summerlin as the Athletics hosted the Milwaukee Brewers and wrapped up a weekend series with the Colorado Rockies yesterday. 10 home runs, 32 total runs yesterday alone. The Athletics gave up 23 of them, though, the most they'd given up in a single game in 71 years. The Vegas Golden Knights run for their second Stanley Cup in four seasons came to an end last night after eliminating Utah, Anaheim, and Colorado in the playoffs. VGK came up short against the Carolina Hurricanes in six games in the final. The Knights were shut out 3-0 at the Fortress to give the Canes their second cup in franchise history. VGK made another inspiring run under new head coach John Tortorella, who was non-committal about whether he'd return in the fall. The Las Vegas Aces have the best record in the WNBA after knocking off the Minnesota Lynx 100-97 on Saturday night at Michelob Ultra Arena.
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4: It was a fun week of Major League Baseball in Summerlin as the Athletics hosted the Milwaukee Brewers and wrapped up a weekend series with the Colorado Rockies yesterday. 10 home runs, 32 total runs yesterday alone. The Athletics gave up 23 of them, though, the most they'd given up in a single game in 71 years. The Vegas Golden Knights' run for their second Stanley Cup in four seasons came to an end last night after eliminating Utah, Anaheim, and Colorado in the playoffs. VGK came up short against the Carolina Hurricanes in six games in the final. The Knights were shut out 3-0 at the Fortress to give the Canes their second cup in franchise history. VGK made another inspiring run under new head coach John Tortorella, who was noncommittal about whether he'd return in the fall. The Las Vegas Aces have the best record in the WNBA after knocking off the Minnesota Lynx 100-97 on Saturday night at Michelob Ultra Arena.
0: The Vegas Sports Report, brought to you by
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5: The Vegas Golden Knights' run for their second Stanley Cup in four seasons came to an end last night. After eliminating Utah, Anaheim, and Colorado in the playoffs, VGK came up short against the Carolina Hurricanes in six games in the final. The Knights were shut out 3-0 at the Fortress to give the Canes their second cup in franchise history. VGK made another inspiring run under new head coach John Tortorella, who was noncommittal about whether he'd return in the fall. It was a fun week of Major League Baseball in Summerlin as the Athletics hosted the Milwaukee Brewers and wrapped up a weekend series with the Colorado Rockies yesterday. 10 home runs, 32 total runs yesterday alone. The Athletics gave up 23 of them, though, the most they'd given up in a single game in 71 years. The Las Vegas Aces have the best record in the WNBA after knocking off the Minnesota Lynx 100-97 on Saturday night at Michelob Ultra Arena.
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1: Limited edition merch and NBA Summer League tickets. Oh, yeah. Get in to win now. The Las Vegas Diamond Arena is putting you in the building.
2: Hello? Jackson here. Yeah. What? You found Manuel Noriega? In the Philippines? He has a mansion? Okay. We're on it.

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1: Put it up. Oh, yeah. Baby. Oh, yeah. Baby. Oh, yeah. Baby. Oh, yeah. Baby. Oh, yeah. Baby. Oh, yeah. Baby. Oh, yeah. Baby. Oh, yeah. Baby. Oh, yeah. Baby. Oh, yeah. Baby. Oh, yeah. Baby. Oh, yeah. Baby. Oh, yeah. Baby. Oh, yeah. Baby. Oh, yeah. Baby. Oh, yeah. Baby. Oh, yeah. Baby. Oh, yeah. Baby. Oh, yeah. Baby. Oh, yeah. Baby. Oh, yeah. Baby. Oh, yeah. Baby. Oh, yeah. Baby. Oh, yeah. Baby. Oh, yeah. Baby. Oh, yeah. Baby. Oh, yeah. Baby. Oh, yeah. Baby. Oh, yeah. Baby. Oh, yeah. Baby. Oh, yeah. Baby. Oh, yeah. Baby.

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4: 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You regulate any stealing of his property. We're damn good, too. But you can't be any geek off the street. 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
0: 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Streets on lock.
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0: got it, baby. Just Incredibles liftoff show. Energy, energy, energy. Let's get the positive energy rolling. My boy Audio Rock is on the phone lines. Who's hitting us up, big dog?
1: Yes, sir. Big shout out to Nadia. She said she started cleaning the kitchen and ended up reorganizing her whole place.
0: Yeah, one task turned into a lifestyle change. That was me all this past weekend. Crazy.
1: Also, shout out to Corey. He just got back from vacation and is checking his email, but is emotionally not ready to respond.
0: I felt that. Yeah, I feel it. He saw that email and immediately said, take me back. Okay, the playlist is locked and loaded. Audio Rock, is everybody buckled up? You know it's liftoff time,
1: my boy.
0: Yes,
1: sir, they are.
0: Let's get to it. Just Incredibles liftoff show. Here we go.

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5: The Las Vegas Aces have been on a roll for the last couple of weeks, a six-game win streak that propelled them to the top of the WNBA standings and an undefeated record in the Commissioner's Cup in-season tournament. All of that ended with a thud last night when the defending champs were blown out in Dallas, losing to the Wings 96-66. For the third straight week, we've got pro baseball in Summerlin. The Aviators are back at Las Vegas Ballpark after the Athletics used it all last week for their home games. Now the AAA affiliate opens a six-game homestand against the Round Rock Express, farm team for the Texas Rangers. The Athletics have won six of their last eight, downing the Pirates 11-2 in Sacramento last night. The UFC on the White House lawn is a one and done, according to the president and CEO. Dana White said it was an amazing experience, but prohibitively expensive, with production costs that ran over $60 million.
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0: All right, let's get into it. I'm Just Incredible. This is the Liftoff Show. I got the Liftoff team with me, baby.
1: All right, let's do it. You know, these are the stories that make you say, what the f***? All right, what do we got, Diamond?
2: Okay, so this one's actually really funny. I feel bad, though. A dude is going viral for leaving a Yelp review while he was literally stuck in a Chili's bathroom.
1: No.
2: Yes, bro. Okay, but hold on. Let me tell you how it went.
1: Come on.
2: So he's in the stall and he realizes there's no toilet paper.
1: Oh, yes, man. He's stuck in the stall with no toilet paper. This is a stinky situation.
2: Yeah, bro. So instead of panicking, he calls the restaurant twice.
1: No, I would have did the same thing. I would have Googled right then and there. The only other thing that could have went wrong with this guy is that his phone died while he was in there.
2: Okay, well, no, hold on. The other thing that went wrong is nobody answered the phone.
1: Nobody
2: answered. So he was sitting there for 15 minutes, stuck waiting at the table.
3: Oh, my gosh.
2: And honestly, one of his biggest concerns was that his fajitas were getting cold. Back at his table, bro.
1: Oh, see, that's big back worries right there, DJ. So his huevos are hanging and the fajitas are back at the table getting cold. What's the priority here?
2: Okay, so he does what anybody in 2026 would do. He leaves a Yelp review from the stall.
1: Live from the stall.
2: Yeah, exactly. But he's asking for help. The first one went, yo, I'm trapped in the stall. Please send help.
1: Holy.
2: Yes. Then he updates the review and says he was calling the wrong Chili's.
1: No.
2: Yes.
1: No. He's calling the wrong Chili's in the wrong area?
2: Yes, bro.
1: Googled the wrong area code. Holy.
2: Yeah. So basically, eventually, the actual Chili's staff from the restaurant he was in found him and came through and they gave him some toilet paper, bro.
1: They saved the day.
2: They did. But now he's stuck with a viral Yelp review that he can't delete.
1: Man, I think we're going to have to go back to the days when our parents said, use the bathroom before you leave the house. Because DeAsia, ain't no way I'm getting stuck in a bathroom
3: with no
1: toilet paper.
3: Nah,
1: thank you, my brother.
2: Yes, sir.
1: That's the WTF report right here on Just Incredible's Liftoff Show. Yeah.
4: 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Let's check traffic. It's traffic time. It's the 106.9 The Bomb Traffic Report. 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
5: Freeways are in decent shape to start this Tuesday morning commute. No accidents being reported on the highways. Got a lot of police activity on Flamingo at I-15. Westbound Flamingo most affected here at I-15. Blocking the left lanes, just one right lane open. A bit farther west on Desert Inn, eastbound before Cimarron. More police activity is taking up the right lane on DI eastbound approaching Cimarron. 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I'm Mark Thomas with your on-time traffic.
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0: Just Incredible's Liftoff Show. What's up, y'all? I'm Just Incredible. I'm joined by my show producer, DJ Diamond. What's up, bro? All right, my man Jay-Z, bro, this is hip-hop. You know, he did the Roots Picnic a couple weeks ago, popped up on stage. He's got a couple New York shows. He's doing these select shows to celebrate what he's calling Jay-Z 30.
1: Right.
0: 30-year anniversary since the release of his first classic album, The Blueprint, right?
1: Yep.
0: And he's definitely taken this Jay-Z 30 thing global this fall. Now, all of this is a big deal because Jay-Z's last real solo tour was the 444 tour back in 2017, Diamond.
1: Oh, man.
0: So we're talking almost 10 years since people had a chance to really see him like that.
1: Did you see him at 444?
0: I went to the LA and the Vegas show.
1: Oh, man.
0: Bro, you know, Jay is like one of my, that's my goat right
1: yeah,
0: there.
1: Yeah.
0: I enjoyed the 444 because that was one of his more personal albums. You feel me?
1: Yeah, bro. I mean, honestly, this doesn't seem like one of those I'll catch him next time type of situations, you know?
0: Exactly. The Jay-Z 30 celebration is hitting Paris.
1: Woo!
0: Yeah, he's going to Paris first, September 10th. And then I don't know how far y'all are away from California, but he's bringing the show to L.A., SoFi Stadium, on October 23rd.
1: That one's going to go crazy, bro. I mean, we got to try to get
0: there. I'm trying to get tickets right now, fam.
1: No, I feel you. So from what I'm seeing, the shows are celebrating two classics.
0: That's right.
1: The 30th anniversary of Reasonable Doubt, of course, and then the 25th anniversary of The Blueprint.
0: Another classic.
1: I mean, that's my personal favorite Jay album, honestly.
0: Damn. So basically, if you want to see Jay-Z, you better make sure to get to L.A. Because if you can't make it to SoFi, your only other option right now is Paris. But hopefully, you know, he goes on a world tour with this thing, right?
1: Yeah.
0: Come on. Shout to Jay-Z. Shout to the OGs in hip-hop holding it down. Ooh. I'm Just Incredible on the Liftoff Show. Let's keep the vibes going.

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0: 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Hey, it's up in the studio. Show producer DJ Diamond, you came through with the tacos today. I appreciate that, fam.
1: Hey, come on, bro. You know we had to do it.
0: All right, look, let's get into some social media news. Now, Instagram might be about to expose everybody, bro.
1: Oh, boy. What do they got going now?
0: All right, so IG is reportedly rolling out a new paid subscription called Instagram Plus for $3.99 a month. Are you ready? So on top of Apple TV, Netflix, Hulu, you might have to pay a little subscription fee for Instagram. What do you think, Doc?
1: Okay, well, but here's the thing. I need to know what my $4 is getting me.
0: Good question. A few things. 48-hour stories instead of the regular 24 hours. New audience insights. Better search tools. I'm curious to know what that's about.
1: Yeah.
0: But there's one feature, bro, that everybody's going to care about.
1: Okay.
0: Apparently, you'll be able to see how many times people rewatch your stories and search through your viewers list.
1: Oh, boy.
0: Oh, this is like Detective 101 right here.
1: Bro, honestly, that's kind of dangerous because right now you can sort of like lurk in peace. You know what I mean?
0: Not anymore. If somebody watches your story, I don't know, six times, right?
1: Yeah.
0: Instagram Plus might have you looking like, oh, so you're invested in me.
1: Okay, see, hold on. Here's Instagram is going to cause problems in friendships, in relationships, situationships, everything, dog. Hold up.
0: Meta says the regular version of Instagram isn't going away.
1: Okay.
0: And this would be more for creators and people who want better control over their reach and audience data.
1: Uh-huh.
0: Creators, they're saying they'll love the analytics side, but regular people, they're paying $3.99 just to see who's being nosy.
1: I mean,
0: and that's going to be a lot of y'all listening. Facts.
1: Okay, hold on, but just be honest. If Instagram lets you see who's watching your story over and over again, are you paying the $4, dog?
0: Dog, let me tell you like this. Instagram, take my money right now. But I feel like people are going to say no publicly and subscribe privately. You feel me?
1: Okay.
0: All right, let's keep it going. Justin Credible's Liftoff Show. You know the energy. Here we go.

0: 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It's traffic time. It's the 106.9 The Bomb Traffic Report. 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
1: Getting reports of a minor accident inbound from North Las Vegas on I-15 southbound after Washington. Big police presence on Flamingo between Las Vegas Boulevard and I-15. Westbound Flamingo is blocked off on the left lanes there. Just one right lane open on Flamingo westbound approaching I-15. Still clearing up a west side injury accident on Desert Inn eastbound before Cimarron. That's taken up the right lane. 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I'm Mark Thomas with your on-time traffic.
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2: 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I mean, I ain't really into Rams and all that. If I'ma pay 5-10 stacks with some D's, it's gonna be some different type of D's, you know what I'm saying?

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0: Good morning, Las Vegas. I'm Justin Credible here on the Liftoff Show on 106.9 The Bomb. Woo-hoo. All right, are you ready? We are sending you to the NBA Summer League. It's happening at the Thomas and Mack Center. Are we ready?
1: Oh, yeah.
0: Yeah, Vegas, this is your chance to see the stars of tomorrow before they become the stars of the league. You feel me?
1: Yeah, we talking the rookies, the young talent, and the next wave of NBA players all live right here in Vegas, bro.
0: All right, I want to get a winner from the city. Diamond, we got him on the phone?
1: Yes, sir.
0: Hello, who's this?
2: Hello, this is Isabella.
0: Isabella, what city are you representing?
2: What city? I'm from Las Vegas.
0: Hey, I got Isabella from Las Vegas on the phone. Isabella, tell me why you love 106.9 The Bomb so much.
2: Man, I love you guys. Down to the music, down to everything you guys kind of help people out with. I mess with you guys.
0: Well, I see here you registered to win some tickets to NBA Summer League.
2: Yeah, most definitely. I love basketball. I love the NBA. So I would love to go to one of the Summer League games.
0: Well, check it out. Make sure you set some time aside because you're going to the Thomas and Mack Center to see that Summer League. I'm giving you a couple tickets, okay?
2: No way. Thank you so much. I can't believe it. I'm a huge basketball fan, and I can't wait to go to one of those games.
0: I'm so happy for you. 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
2: 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I love you guys for sure.
0: There it is. And I also have to shout out my second winner of the morning, Brittany Peck from Las Vegas. Brittany, congratulations, girl. Now, don't forget, The Bomb is picking two winners every single morning. All right, I've got that. That's how I'm getting you covered, okay? Sheesh. So your chance is not over. All you have to do to win is register right now at thebomblv.com. 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Yep. Remember, The Bomb is sending you to NBA Summer League. Do it. 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It's the Liftoff Show. Let's go.

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2: We get you there.
3: For the third straight week, we've got pro baseball in Summerlin. The Aviators are back at Las Vegas Ballpark after the Athletics used it all last week for their home games. Now the AAA affiliate opens a six-game homestand against the Round Rock Express, farm team for the Texas Rangers. The Athletics have won six of their last eight, downing the Pirates 11-2 in Sacramento last night. The Las Vegas Aces have been on a roll for the last couple of weeks, a six-game win streak that propelled them to the top of the WNBA standings and an undefeated record in the Commissioner's Cup in-season tournament. All of that ended with a thud last night when the defending champs were blown out in Dallas, losing to the Wings 96-66. The UFC on the White House lawn is a one and done, according to the president and CEO. Dana White said it was an amazing experience, but prohibitively expensive, with production costs that ran over $60 million.
0: The Vegas Sports Report, brought to you by
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1: All right, Oscar, your girl goes through your phone when you're not looking. Red flag or not a problem? What's your thoughts?
2: Damn, you got me in a tough one.
1: Why? Is your girlfriend standing right there?
2: Nah, but she's probably hearing me.
1: Come on, talk to me. Talk to me. Is it ever justified? Is it trust or is it a red flag, bro?
2: I think it's a red flag, bro. That's for sure a red flag. There's no trust right there.
1: Would you ever go through your female's phone?
2: If I asked her if I could and she gave me the opportunity not to, she says no, like in a rash way, like say, hey, let me go through your phone. And she's like, hell no, like no fast.
1: Oh.
2: Then I should already know.
1: True. If you ask your partner if you could take a little peek into their phone text or their social media and they get defensive, that could be the sign you're looking for. What do they say? Hey, don't go looking because you're going to find something you don't want to see. I'm just incredible. Let's get back to the music right here on the Liftoff Show. Turn up time. Yeah.

0: 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It's traffic time. 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
1: Trouble in Henderson. An accident on 215 westbound approaching Valley Verde is taking up the left side of the freeway. It looks like one or two right lanes are open there on westbound 215 approaching Valley Verde. Also in the northeast on the surface streets, accident on Lakemead Boulevard eastbound at North 5th Street, and that is blocking some lanes as well. What's left of an earlier accident on Flamingo between Las Vegas Boulevard and I-15 is still taking up the left lane. That's westbound Flamingo before I-15. 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I'm Mark Thomas with your on-time traffic.
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1: All right, Oscar, so your girlfriend just told you it's okay to go through her phone. But tell me, now, when you grab her phone, are you looking at one text, full scroll? Like, what's the energy?
2: Honestly, bro, I already have her password, so if she goes to sleep, I can just go through.
1: Facts, but, I mean, would you do that, or do you trust her?
2: Yeah, I trust my girl. I don't think she would ever do me dirty.
1: Okay, now, but I wonder what she would say about you, bro.
2: Oh, she probably goes through when I'm sleeping. She's one of those toxic ones, bro.
1: Oh, you're dating a toxic girl? God bless.
2: Yeah, bro. I go to work, come home, she's like, where you been at? Work.
1: Oh, man. I'm wondering, is she Latina?
2: Yes, she is.
1: Uh-oh. They're always right, bro. The woman is always right. Just remember that.
2: Yeah, I know that. Sometimes I hate that, though.
1: I think I know the answer, but why is that?
2: Because you never win an argument.
1: Come on, though. You know what you signed up for. All right, one last question. If you went through her phone, though, and you found nothing, would you be honest and apologize to her?
2: Yeah. Hell yeah. Because then it makes me look stupid.
1: All right. Okay, this guy's got some integrity. I'm just incredible. Let's get back to the music right here on the Liftoff Show. Yeah.
3: Hello? Jackson here. Yeah, what? You found Manuel Noriega? In the Philippines? He has a mansion? Okay, we're on it, right?

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0: Just Incredibles Liftoff Show, and this is the part of the show where we got to talk about some stories that make you say, what the f***? All right, show producer Diamond, what type of craziness is going on in the world today, bro?
1: Okay, bro, so this one is for anybody who ever said, quote, I just need a little side gig. We all got those homies.
0: Okay, a side gig is DoorDash or Uber, though. So, like, where is this going, bro?
1: Okay, so a woman in Washington, D.C. was reportedly fired after an audit revealed that her side gig was actually two more full-time remote jobs.
0: Okay.
1: So she was working three full-time jobs, bro.
0: Three full-time jobs. That's not a side gig. That's like a whole career buffet wrapped into one. But honestly, you can't knock her hustle. She's got to get to the

0: invite, and it's like my whole spirit just leaves my body, bro.
1: Imagine HR calling, like, we need to talk about your job, and her answer is like, be specific. Yeah. Which one?
0: Which one? Hey, there it is, man. You never know what to expect. That's the WTF report right here on Just Incredible's Liftoff Show.

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1: We're keeping an eye on a big backup on the Beltway in Henderson. The accident on 215 westbound near Stephanie is still taking up the left side of the freeway when it merged to the far right on westbound 215. The braking starts back at the Henderson interchange. Really won't pick up until you get closer to Valley Verde. In the northeast, still working a wreck on Lake Mead Boulevard eastbound at North 5th Street. Left lanes are blocked there, and a new one at the east side intersection of Twain and Nellis. 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I'm Mark Thomas with your on-time traffic.
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0: Good morning, Las Vegas. I'm Justin Credible here on the Liftoff Show on 106.9 The Bomb. All right, are you ready? We are sending you to the NBA Summer League. It's happening at the Thomas and Mack Center. Are we ready?
1: Oh, yeah.
0: Yeah, Vegas, this is your chance to see the stars of tomorrow before they become the stars of the league. You feel me?
1: Yeah, we talking the rookies, the young talent, and the next wave of NBA players all live right here in Vegas, bro.
0: All right, I want to get a winner from the city. Diamond, we got him on the phone?
1: Yes, sir.
0: Hello, who's this?
2: Hello, this is Isabella.
0: Isabella, what city are you representing?
2: What city? I'm from Las Vegas.
0: Hey, I got Isabella from Las Vegas on the phone. Isabella, tell me why you love 106.9 The Bomb so much.
2: Man, I love you guys. Down to the music, down to everything you guys kind of help people out with. I mess with you guys.
0: Well, I see here you registered to win some tickets to NBA Summer League.
2: Yeah, most definitely. I love basketball. I love the NBA. I would love to go to one of the Summer League games.
0: Well, check it out. Make sure you set some time aside because you're going to the Thomas and Mack Center to see that Summer League. I'm giving you a couple tickets, okay?
2: No way. Thank you so much. I can't believe it. I'm a huge basketball fan, and I can't wait to go to one of those games.
0: I'm so happy for you. Tell everybody your favorite station in Vegas.
2: 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I love you guys for sure.
0: There it is. And I also have to shout out my second winner of the morning, Brittany Peck from Las Vegas. Brittany, congratulations, girl. Now, don't forget, The Bomb is picking two winners every single morning. All right, I've got that. That's how I'm getting you covered, okay? Sheesh. So your chance is not over. All you have to do to win is register right now at thebomblv.com. 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Yep. Remember, The Bomb is sending you to NBA Summer League. Do it. Do it right now. 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It's the Liftoff Show. Let's go.

0: All right, welcome aboard the Liftoff Show. I'm Justin Credible. I got my show producer, De'Asia, here.
1: Hey, Justin.
0: All right, so I mentioned it a little earlier. We're talking about awkward family vacation memories. Mm-hmm. De'Asia, I don't know what it is, but family road trips brought out the absolute worst in my family.
1: Yes, facts. Everybody's excited for the first hour. That's it.
0: Yeah, then hour four hits, and that's where it gets tricky. Somebody's hungry. Somebody has to use the bathroom. Or I don't know if your pops was like my pops, but dad starts threatening to turn the car around.
1: And why did dads never stop for directions, ever?
0: Oh, because apparently getting lost is, that's a part of the experience. My Uncle Eddie was the king of that. Bro would miss an exit and add 3 hours to the trip. I'd be in the back so hot, bro.
1: Man.
0: Then, De'Asia, no, it gets worse. He just gaslight us and be like, everybody relax. We're almost there.
1: Come on. Hey, Justin, the biggest lie in vacation history.
0: That part. All right, you want to join the show? You can hit me up on Instagram at Justin_Credible. De'Asia, get it, people, your IG.
1: Yes, sir. Tap in with me at YOODEAJA.
0: Having a good time in the studio. I'm Justin Credible on the Liftoff Show. Let's go.

0: 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Let's check traffic. It's traffic time. 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
1: We still have the backup in Henderson on the Beltway on 215 westbound, pretty much from the interchange all the way to Stephanie. Now, that earlier accident, 215 westbound near Stephanie, no longer blocking the left side of the freeway. So it will start to pick up a little bit for you. You got a minor one behind that, though, on 215 westbound at Gibson. That one's off to the right. It's around the Rainbow Curve coming in from the Northwest Valley. You got an accident on I-11 southbound at Jones. That's off to the right shoulder. 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I'm Mark Thomas with your on-time traffic.
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0: Let's do it. We here. Just Incredibles liftoff show. Show producer Deasia's with me. Deasia, yep. What are you over there? What are you over there drinking?
1: I got a little something.
0: All right, we're talking about awkward family vacation core memories. All right, we're rehashing some trauma here on the show. Deasia, what are the people saying in the comment section?
1: All right, Justin. So Melissa hit us up in the DM, and she says, my parents got into an argument at Disneyland.
0: Oh, no. Oh, no.
1: And didn't speak to each other for half the day.
0: Oh, man. I've been there. That feels like every family vacation. Right. But I saw her pictures on Instagram. They could have fooled me. The pictures look great in front of the castle.
1: Meanwhile, Justin, Melissa said her daughter was somewhere in the parking lot crying. Wow.
0: I remember this one year, my family, we took a trip to Las Vegas. Mm-hmm. 5 minutes before we took the family photo, my aunt wasn't even talking to my uncle. My cousins wanted to leave, and everybody was frustrated.
1: Right. But let me guess, the picture came out perfect.
0: Yeah, perfect. No. It was perfect. That's the thing about family vacations. The picture says the best trip ever, but the reality was it was complete chaos. Deasia, you ever been there?
1: Yes, absolutely.
0: All right, I appreciate everyone who's listening, everyone who's hitting me up on Instagram at Justin_Credible. This is the Liftoff Show. This is the vibe right here. Let's go.

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0: All right, Dime, what do we got?
1: All right, Justin, so this one is an email from Jasmine.
0: Okay, what's Jasmine talking about today?
1: So she said that she's been in a relationship for a few years.
0: Okay.
1: But lately it feels off.
0: Interesting.
1: She's questioning if she should stay or if she should leave because she's scared to start over.
0: I get it, Jasmine. I've been there. How do you know when it's time? Jasmine, that feeling right there, that's confusion. That's not random, okay? A lot of times we already know the answer. We're just scared of what comes after it. And that's real, honestly. Starting over is uncomfortable. But staying somewhere that doesn't feel right, that slowly will start to drain you. You gotta ask yourself, are you growing in this situation? Or just maintaining it out of fear? Because peace shouldn't feel like confusion every day. That's so important. And listen, choosing yourself, you're never going to lose when you choose yourself, Jasmine. Matter of fact, that's actually the first win. Hey, whatever decision you make, make sure it's rooted in self-respect, not fear. This is the Liftoff Show. Let's go!

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5: The Las Vegas Aces have been on a roll for the last couple of weeks, a six-game win streak that propelled them to the top of the WNBA standings and an undefeated record in the Commissioner's Cup in-season tournament. All of that ended with a thud last night when the defending champs were blown out in Dallas, losing to the Wings 96-66. For the third straight week, we've got pro baseball in Summerlin. The Aviators are back at Las Vegas Ballpark after the Athletics used it all last week for their home games. Now the AAA affiliate opens a six-game homestand against the Round Rock Express, farm team for the Texas Rangers. The Athletics have won six of their last eight, downing the Pirates 11-2 in Sacramento last night. The UFC on the White House lawn is a one and done, according to the president and CEO. Dana White said it was an amazing experience, but prohibitively expensive, with production costs that ran over $60 million.
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5: For the third straight week, we've got pro baseball in Summerlin. The Aviators are back at Las Vegas Ballpark after the Athletics used it all last week for their home games. Now the AAA affiliate opens a six-game homestand against the Round Rock Express, farm team for the Texas Rangers. The Athletics have won six of their last eight, downing the Pirates 11-2 in Sacramento last night. The Las Vegas Aces have been on a roll for the last couple of weeks, a six-game win streak that propelled them to the top of the WNBA standings and an undefeated record in the Commissioner's Cup in-season tournament. All of that ended with a thud last night when the defending champs were blown out in Dallas, losing to the Wings 96-66. The UFC on the White House lawn is a one and done, according to the president and CEO. Dana White said it was an amazing experience, but prohibitively expensive, with production costs that ran over $60 million.
0: The Vegas Sports Report, brought to you by
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3: The Las Vegas Aces have been on a roll for the last couple of weeks. A six-game win streak that propelled them to the top of the WNBA standings and an undefeated record in the Commissioner's Cup in-season tournament. All of that ended with a thud last night when the defending champs were blown out in Dallas, losing to the Wings 96-66. For the third straight week, we've got pro baseball in Summerlin. The Aviators are back at Las Vegas Ballpark after the Athletics used it all last week for their home games. Now the AAA affiliate opens a six-game homestand against the Round Rock Express, farm team for the Texas Rangers. The Athletics have won six of their last eight, downing the Pirates 11-2 in Sacramento last night. The UFC on the White House lawn is a one and done, according to the president and CEO. Dana White said it was an amazing experience, but prohibitively expensive, with production costs that ran over $60 million.
1: The Vegas Sports Report, brought to you by
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6: For the third straight week, we've got pro baseball in Summerlin. The Aviators are back at Las Vegas Ballpark after the Athletics used it all last week for their home games. Now the AAA affiliate opens a six-game homestand against the Round Rock Express, farm team for the Texas Rangers. The Athletics have won six of their last eight, downing the Pirates 11-2 in Sacramento last night. The Las Vegas Aces have been on a roll for the last couple of weeks, a six-game win streak that propelled them to the top of the WNBA standings and an undefeated record in the Commissioner's Cup in-season tournament. All of that ended with a thud last night when the defending champs were blown out in Dallas, losing to the Wings 96-66. The UFC on the White House lawn is a one and done, according to the president and CEO. Dana White said it was an amazing experience, but prohibitively expensive, with production costs that ran over $60 million.
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4: The Las Vegas Aces have been on a roll for the last couple of weeks, a six-game win streak that propelled them to the top of the WNBA standings and an undefeated record in the Commissioner's Cup in-season tournament. All of that ended with a thud last night when the defending champs were blown out in Dallas, losing to the Wings 96-66. For the third straight week, we've got pro baseball in Summerlin. The Aviators are back at Las Vegas Ballpark after the Athletics used it all last week for their home games. Now the AAA affiliate opens a six-game homestand against the Round Rock Express, farm team for the Texas Rangers. The Athletics have won six of their last eight, downing the Pirates 11-2 in Sacramento last night. The UFC on the White House lawn is a one-and-done, according to the president and CEO. Dana White said it was an amazing experience, but prohibitively expensive, with production costs that ran over $60 million.
0: The Vegas Sports Report, brought to you by
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0: 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It's traffic time. It's the 106.9 The Bomb Traffic Report. 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
1: Watch for crashes causing congestion. Interstate 11 southbound. That's at the Sunset off-ramp. 15 north near Sahara. Some debris on the roadway. That's 11 northbound at Auto Show. Crews are cleaning up incidents eastbound Summerlin Parkway at Rampart. Jones at the 11 freeway. And expect some delays right now westbound Charleston at Cimarron. Now you're up to date with on-time traffic.
0: 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Right now, you can get an oil change for only $34.95.

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4: The Las Vegas Aces have been on a roll for the last couple of weeks, a six-game win streak that propelled them to the top of the WNBA standings and an undefeated record in the Commissioner's Cup in-season tournament. All of that ended with a thud last night when the defending champs were blown out in Dallas, losing to the Wings 96-66. For the third straight week, we've got pro baseball in Summerlin. The Aviators are back at Las Vegas Ballpark after the Athletics used it all last week for their home games. Now the AAA affiliate opens a six-game homestand against the Round Rock Express farm team for the Texas Rangers. The Athletics have won six of their last eight, downing the Pirates 11-2 in Sacramento last night. The UFC on the White House lawn is a one and done, according to the president and CEO. Dana White said it was an amazing experience, but prohibitively expensive, with production costs that ran over $60 million.
0: The Vegas Sports Report, brought to you by
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0: 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It's traffic time. It's the 106.9 The Bomb Traffic Report. 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
1: Watch for crashes right now. Eastbound Summerlin at Ramparts. That transition as you merge from eastbound Elkhorn to go Interstate 11 southbound. Some right shoulder activity in a couple of areas. 215 West at North Hualapai. 15 North at Sahara. Entry incidents Nellis at Bonanza. Charleston at Cimarron. And expect some delays. Interstate 15 south at Charleston and 215 west. That's past the 15 freeway on the Southern Beltway. Now you're up to date with on-time traffic.
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0: 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It's traffic time. 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
1: Look for an injury incident on that transition on the Southern Beltway as you leave 215 East, merging to Interstate 15 South. Got a road hazard there. Interstate 15 Southbound at Cheyenne. Accidents right now. Sands at Paradise. Flamingo at Cameron. And do expect some slow flows right now. Rainbow at Sahara and Sands Avenue at Paradise. Now you're up to date with on-time traffic.
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